exist before they're allowed to be free. Yes, and how many times can a man turn his head back?

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0: B flat. 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

Come in. 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

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But before we wrap up, we'll drop it and give it to you one more time.

0: From Africa to God, Rada Shu, who brought order to the universe, which was named Nu. Ra May Ya. Ya was the moon, plus Jeb and Nut, which was earth and the sky blue. Osiris, Isis, and Orus, Anubis, and the gods, all of which had to maintain the order of my eye.
1: In this urban slum where killers dump a fight, a restless G would jump in any love within the night. Amidst the project walls with smokers and streetlights, he heard ancient whispers woven in sacred soundbites. Surfed alleys and turf corners, shadowy figures conspiring. He followed a nervous feeling, a deep-rooted desire. Silent in the park, away from the hoodlums and loud men, he stumbled upon a figure good-looking and brown skin. She stood tall and graceful, draped in robes of pure white, with an aura that shimmered soft, yet exuding a sure might.
2: Who are you?
1: He asked as if drawn, yet then aloof. I am Ma'at, she replied, the bearer of universal truth. Rocking scales on her hand and a feather, she looked fine as they spoke of balance, justice, and cosmic design. In this metropolis where chaos can run rife, her words are harmony and fairness for her daily life. He listened to intently, absorbing to explore more, overstanding her wisdom he had not known before. In the rush of the hustle where people often forget, Ma'at's gentle guidance was as timely as a royalty check. Then Dom broke the darkness, painted the sky gold. He felt a new purpose, a story to be once again retold. For in meeting with the goddess in the flesh as a queen, he found more than his answer he discovered.

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1: Talking like from time immemorial, you know, Lemuria, move, time escaped you, may you be reminded by the great, on the faces of Veracruz they refuse to fade, still sacred mounds erected, reflected in space.

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Such a crippling tongue. 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Your face is a naked desert at dawn, an ancient heaven at horizon. 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I remember this silence, you sound of a starving angel when you sleep. 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I think of you like a waking dream, of your spine's grip melted into the sand dunes of my palms last night. Last night, your hands sprinkled across my flesh like rainstorms. And I can feel the sun this morning. He is strong and gleaming. Your eyelashes splinter from the blow of my lips. Rise.